0: Children's Miracle Network is inviting you to join our movement to ensure all kids get the care they need. 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
1: What's up, y'all? It's your boy Roy Chip Anthony, Sir Charles Jones. You know, there comes a time in every man's life when he realizes
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0: 5, Baton Rouge's R&B and throwbacks, Nephew Jones, my type of carrying on. DJ Incredible, just carrying on as we always do. Southern Soul Day Party, grown folk style. 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

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DJ Incredible hanging out with you. Don't forget now, the chance to get at that TLC flyaway is just a text message away. And we've got the new word right here at Q106.5. Some of y'all.

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0: That was Mariah and ODB Fantasy. So the question we're asking, ladies and gentlemen, is Shai Gilgeous came to the seventh game of the Western Conference Finals wearing a leather skirt and high leather boots. Do you think that was fashion forward or feminine? That's the question. Folks, you were going right to the phones.
1: I think it's a darn shame. I feel that it comes a time when these parents need to stand up and tell them what they're doing is wrong. And second of all, I don't need him dressing like that. He may want to put my boots and my dress on. So it comes a time when you need to pick a side. Are you going to be a man? Or are you going to go for the other team?
2: I think that our social media then put us in the worst trap ever. I think that these men that decide for attention that they want to wear leather skirts and whatever and say, hey, I'm straight, but it's just my style. I think social media then propped us up to fall into the trap because the people in power, they're devious, pedophile. They're doing everything within their power to make this behavior acceptable.

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